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0: You don't have to live like a refugee. And you don't have to be a good girl who loves her mama. But you do gotta love Tom Petty and a run down a dream weekend. 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

0: Big weekend action for you, Tom Petty and the Heartbreakers. You Got Lucky. Tom Petty solo, Tom Petty with the Heartbreakers, Tom Petty with the Wilburys. We've got him for you this weekend as we celebrate Running Down a Dream weekend. All about Tom Petty, also celebrating World Cup finals tomorrow between Argentina and Spain. 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
11: From the National Weather Service forecast, for tonight a chance of showers and thunderstorms overnight with a low near 67 degrees. For Sunday, it's going to be sunny throughout the day with a high near 80 degrees. For Sunday night, mostly clear skies overnight with a low near 60 degrees.
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0: Phil Collins getting inducted into the Rock and Roll Hall of Fame this year in the class of 2026. I'm Hill Bailey. Hope you're having a great Saturday night.
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0: Tom Petty and the Heartbreakers, The Waiting. We're celebrating Tom Petty this weekend, and one thing we can definitely highlight is you don't find his music in commercials. 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
0: 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Here.

0: Tom Petty and the Heartbreakers Breakdown. It's a running down of dream weekends. We're celebrating Tom Petty. I'm Hill Bailey. And it's summertime, which means etiquette. Two things all of us need to be doing according to etiquette experts. Number one, when you're meeting someone new, take off your sunglasses so you can make some eye contact. The other one is do not ever forget on a summer day your deodorant.
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7: From the National Weather Service forecast, for tonight, a chance of showers and thunderstorms overnight with a low near 67 degrees. For Sunday, it's going to be sunny throughout the day with a high near 80 degrees. For Sunday night, mostly clear skies overnight with a low near 60 degrees.
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0: We'll be playing the tunes and partying all night long tonight on our Saturday night, Lionel Richie. I'm Hill Bailey.
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0: If you keep having a dream where you're a refugee who's learning to fly, but you keep free falling and end up with an American girl who keeps dragging your heart around, then you're definitely a Tom Petty fan. 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

0: from 1987 when an arsonist set fire to Tom Petty's home. 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
6: From the National Weather Service forecast for tonight, a chance of showers and thunderstorms overnight with a low near 67 degrees. For Sunday, it's going to be sunny throughout the day with a high near 80 degrees. For Sunday night, mostly clear skies overnight with a low near 60 degrees.
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0: Michael Jackson and You Are Not Alone. Hope you're enjoying your Saturday night. I'm Hill Bailey.
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0: We're featuring the very best of Tom Petty on a Running Down a Dream Weekend. Here.
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Hope you're having a great Saturday night. I'm Hill Bailey. Eagles heading back to the Sphere for December.

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0: Tom Petty, Free Fallin' off the Full Moon Fever album. This was the one he put out after the arsonist had burned down his home. It was co-produced by Jeff Lynne of ELO. And the song started out as a joke. He was just singing, "She's a good girl, she loves her mama," just to make Jeff Lynne smile. But they kept going from there and came up with a fabulous song together. Hope you're enjoying your Saturday night. I'm Hill Bailey.
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18: From the National Weather Service forecast for tonight, a chance of showers and thunderstorms overnight with a low near 67 degrees. For Sunday, it's going to be sunny throughout the day with a high near 80 degrees. For Sunday night, mostly clear skies overnight with a low near 60 degrees.
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0: 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And that means this next song is for you on a Running Down a Dream weekend.
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0: Tom Petty and the Heartbreakers. We're celebrating good old Tom. Don't do me like that. It is a running down the dream weekend as we celebrate a lot of songs from Tom. Tom solo, Tom with other artists. You're going to hear it this weekend. So when someone asks you what wealth means to you, I was surprised only 35% of Americans say it has the meaning of having a lot of money. 65% of us believe it means good health.
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4: From the National Weather Service forecast for today, it's going to be sunny throughout the day with a high near 80 degrees. Tonight, mostly clear skies overnight with a low near 60 degrees. For Monday, it's going to be mostly sunny throughout the day with a high near 85 degrees.
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0: 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I'm Hill Bailey. So happy you're hanging out with me tonight. 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

0: If you keep having a dream where you're a refugee who's learning to fly, but you keep free falling and end up with an American girl who keeps dragging your heart around, then you're definitely a Tom Petty fan. 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

0: A running down a dream weekend. That is Tom Petty and running down a dream. And thanks for being here. I'm Chris Kellogg. Well, that dream is going to happen for one team coming up on Sunday. The World Cup comes to an end. Spain versus Argentina. We'll see what happens. Argentina attempting to become the first men's team since Brazil to win consecutive World Cups. Meanwhile, Spain seeking their second World Cup title. Last time was in 2010. And it's going to be a fully packed 11-minute halftime show with headliners Madonna, Shakira, BTS, Justin Bieber, and the production being curated by Chris Martin from Coldplay.
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5: From the National Weather Service forecast for today, it's going to be sunny throughout the day with a high near 80 degrees. Tonight, mostly clear skies overnight with a low near 60 degrees. For Monday, it's going to be mostly sunny throughout the day with a high near 85 degrees.
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0: 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And thanks for being here. I'm Chris Kellogg.
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0: We remember the rocker Tom Petty on A Runnin' Down a Dream weekend. There is Into the Great Wide Open from Tom Petty and the Heartbreakers. 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

0: You don't have to live like a refugee. And you don't have to be a good girl who loves her mama. But you do gotta love Tom Petty and a run down a dream weekend. 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

0: Running Down a Dream Weekend featuring Tom Petty. Tom Petty of the Heartbreakers and Refugee. I'm Chris Kellogg. Actor Hal Williams has died. You may remember him from Sanford and Son, where he played neighborhood cop Smitty. He was also Marla Gibbs' husband on 227, the spinoff from The Jeffersons. Hal Williams was 91.
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1: From the National Weather Service forecast for today, it's going to be sunny throughout the day with a high near 80 degrees. Tonight, mostly clear skies overnight with a low near 60 degrees. For Monday, it's going to be mostly sunny throughout the day with a high near 85 degrees.
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0: Kenny Loggins from the movie Footloose. Of course, he went into the Songwriters Hall of Fame this year. Congratulations to Kenny Loggins.
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0: 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And that means this next song is for you on a Running Down a Dream weekend.
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0: 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Here.
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0: Tom Petty and the Heartbreakers, and You Got Lucky. When he was making that album, he actually broke his hand by hitting the wall in the studio. Yeah, I wasn't sure if he'd ever come back from that and be able to play guitar. We're remembering Tom Petty and Running Down a Dream Weekend. Well, Sam Neill, a great actor, we lost him this past week, 78 years old. Remember him from Jurassic Park? He had revealed in 2023 that he had lymphoma, and then suddenly declared himself cancer-free last year, but unfortunately, he has died. He was 78.
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1: 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The stated parties and promotional participants are not liable for injury incurred because of any contest promotion. Limit one winner per household every 30 days. Winner has 30 days from the date of giveaway to pick their prize up. Grand prize drawings will be determined per contest. Winners agree to sign a contest release form as a condition of receiving the prize package. Winners agree to allow the use of his or her name, likeness, and or voice for additional publicity and advertising purposes for the period of 1 year from the grand prize drawing date without additional compensation. WLKR reserves the right to amend these rules at any time. All decisions of WLKR are final. Prizes may not be refunded, transferred, or exchanged. All taxes, including sales tax and federal tax, are the sole responsibility of the winner. 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Rules are also available at WLKRradio.com.
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6: From the National Weather Service forecast for today, it's going to be sunny throughout the day with a high near 80 degrees. Tonight, mostly clear skies overnight with a low near 60 degrees. For Monday, it's going to be mostly sunny throughout the day with a high near 85 degrees.
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0: Duran Duran in Ordinary World, and we appreciate you having us on. I'm Chris Kellogg. A lot more of your favorites coming right now.
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0: Tom Petty and the Heartbreakers, Learning to Fly on a Running Down a Dream weekend as we shine the spotlight and remember Tom Petty. 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

0: If you keep having a dream where you're a refugee who's learning to fly, but you keep free falling and end up with an American girl who keeps dragging your heart around, then you're definitely a Tom Petty fan. 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

0: I know there's a lot of great Tom Petty songs, but that one's my favorite. If I were forced to pick, I would choose Breakdown. It is a Running Down a Dream weekend as we pay tribute and remember Tom Petty all weekend long. Hey, a lot of people are talking about the trailer for the Tom Cruise movie that's coming up. It's going to be a comedy called Digger. You'll have to check out the preview on YouTube. It's funny, it's weird, it's strange, it's an out-of-shape Tom Cruise. I mean, right there, that tells you how weird it's going to be. And John Goodman, by the way, plays an excellent president in that very funny Peter Sellers way.
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10: There's nearly 678,290,000 kids under five around the world. 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A lot, it turns out. Children who live to age five are twice as likely to reach adulthood. That's why vaccines matter so much. For 40 years, Rotary and partners have delivered vaccines globally. Like here, and even here. Impressive, right? But 12.5 million children are still totally unvaccinated. 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Because when Rotary and Indian vaccinators looked for families at bus and train stations, used motorbikes, and trekked house to house, they lowered polio cases by 94%. See? It can be done, and the results are worth it. Let's ensure that all children grow up safe from preventable diseases.
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2: From the National Weather Service forecast for today, it's going to be sunny throughout the day with a high near 80 degrees. Tonight, mostly clear skies overnight with a low near 60 degrees. For Monday, it's going to be mostly sunny throughout the day with a high near 85 degrees.
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0: Bruce Springsteen and Hungry Heart. I'm glad you're here. I'm Chris Kellogg. A lot more of your favorites coming right now.
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0: You don't have to live like a refugee. And you don't have to be a good girl who loves her mama. But you do gotta love Tom Petty and are running down a dream weekend. Here, have another.
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0: Tom Petty from Full Moon Fever and I Won't Back Down. And I'm Chris Kellogg on a Running Down a Dream weekend as we remember the legendary Tom Petty. Well, there are some ways we improve as we age, and most of these improvements help our overall mental health, which is good news. Here's a couple of examples. You get better at handling stress as you get older. You become more emotionally resilient. You also stop caring about what everyone thinks. It doesn't matter to you anymore. And your happiness peaks again. We kind of start off in our 20s with a high happiness level, and then there's this U-shaped curve that happens. Guess what? We're on the upside of that curve now.
1: 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We're not old, we're classic.
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6: From the National Weather Service forecast for today, it's going to be sunny throughout the day with a high near 80 degrees. Tonight, mostly clear skies overnight with a low near 60 degrees. For Monday, it's going to be mostly sunny throughout the day with a high near 85 degrees.
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0: Tom Petty's Free Fallin' on this Runnin' Down a Dream weekend. The final FIFA World Cup game is today. I know a lot of people are going to be tuning in worldwide, not just in the U.S., but all over the entire world. So many people, billions, probably tuning in just today. 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
10: From the National Weather Service forecast for today, it's going to be sunny throughout the day with a high near 80 degrees. Tonight, mostly clear skies overnight with a low near 60 degrees. For Monday, it's going to be mostly sunny throughout the day with a high near 85 degrees.
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0: Rockwell, somebody's watching me. It's Katie Clark. Well, we are watching for Tom Petty coming up in just a couple minutes.
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0: Mary Jane's Last Dance, Tom Petty and the Heartbreakers on this Running Down a Dream weekend. So Tom Petty, when he was around 11 years old, ended up meeting Elvis Presley and said he was so impressed with that guy and said he glowed and decided right then and there he wanted to be a musician. And you know what? We've got great music from him. It's what we do all weekend long. So just hang tight. It's coming up.
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0: If you keep having a dream where you're a refugee who's learning to fly, but you keep free falling and end up with an American girl who keeps dragging your heart around, then you're definitely a Tom Petty fan. And that means this next song is for you on a Running Down a Dream weekend.
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0: Tom Petty and the Heartbreakers, Don't Do Me Like That, on this Running Down a Dream weekend. We've got Tom Petty coming up in just a few minutes for you. So this year, of course, we have the semi-quincentennial, the 250th anniversary of America, and the Mint has put out some coins for that reason. So look for that next time you use cash at the store. If you use cash, there's going to be some really cool quarters. One has a Liberty Bell on it, and it has a July 4th mark on it. So really cool stuff. I'm a coin collector. I enjoy coins, so that's going to be fun to look for. 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
11: From the National Weather Service forecast for today, it's going to be sunny throughout the day with a high near 80 degrees. Tonight, mostly clear skies overnight with a low near 60 degrees. For Monday, it's going to be mostly sunny throughout the day with a high near 85 degrees.
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0: Don Henley. It's Katie Clark, and if you want more Tom Petty, we got you covered. It's a Running Down a Dream weekend. We've got Tom coming up in just a bit, so hang tight.
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0: Benny and the Jets from Elton John. And you know what? That guy had some health issues for a while, didn't he? He was saying he wasn't going to perform again. Well, the good news is he's performing this year. He's doing a bunch of different things, including headlining Rock in Rio, which is great to see that he's doing so much better. I love that. It is Katie Clark hanging out with you. We've got a Running Down a Dream weekend going on. And yeah, more Tom Petty in just a sec.
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0: We're featuring the very best of Tom Petty on a Running Down a Dream weekend. Here.
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0: 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Hang tight. 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

0: don't have to live like a refugee, and you don't have to be a good girl who loves her mama. But you do gotta love Tom Petty and are running down a dream weekend. 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

0: running down a dream weekend with Tom Petty, and that's what we're doing. We've got lots of great music right here, including more Tom Petty coming up. And if you're a guy trying to wow a lady on a date, you might want to pick up the tab. They say that 85% of women expect the guy to do that. I think early on, yeah, I can see that. 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
11: From the National Weather Service forecast for today, it's going to be sunny throughout the day with a high near 80 degrees. Tonight, mostly clear skies overnight with a low near 60 degrees. For Monday, it's going to be mostly sunny throughout the day with a high near 85 degrees.
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0: Madonna, Into the Groove on this Running Down a Dream weekend. More Tom Petty coming up in just a sec.
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0: Black Crowes, hard to handle. Got Tom Petty coming up in just a sec on this Running Down a Dream weekend. By the way, did you know that only two songs, that's all it takes to get you into a good mood? That's what researchers say. So you're in the right place. We've got tons of great music right here, and it's all coming up. So just hang tight.
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0: If you keep having a dream where you're a refugee who's learning to fly, but you keep free falling and end up with an American girl who keeps dragging your heart around, then you're definitely a Tom Petty fan. And that means this next song is for you on a Running Down a Dream weekend.
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Tom Petty on this Running Down a Dream weekend. I think this is interesting. During his concert touring days, he said that he didn't want any corporate sponsorship so he could

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0: 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Here.
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0: refugee, Tom Petty and the Heartbreakers on this Running Down a Dream weekend. More Tom Petty in just a few minutes. So did you know that laughter really is the best medicine? They say that when you're laughing, you feel more focused and alert and calm. So there you go. Get a lot more laughter into your life. Laughter is such a good thing. You know, get around funny people. Watch funny shows. When you speed, you have less time to react. 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
8: From the National Weather Service forecast for today, it's going to be sunny throughout the day with a high near 80 degrees. Tonight, mostly clear skies overnight with a low near 60 degrees. For Monday, it's going to be mostly sunny throughout the day with a high near 85 degrees.
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0: Green Days when I come around. Well, it is Katie Clark right here. And we've got Tom Petty coming around in just a few minutes on this Running Down a Dream weekend.
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BTO, taking care of business, which is what we're doing on this Running Down a Dream weekend. More Tom Petty coming up. And by the way, it might be time to do some travel mooching if you've got friends who live in great places.

0: 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Here, have another.
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0: It's a Running Down a Dream weekend featuring Tom Petty and, of course, the Traveling Wilburys. Can't forget about them. What an amazing super group that is right there. Handle with Care. And you've got Katie Clark hanging out. The weekend is here. It's such a great feeling to have a weekend. Even if you have to work a little bit, it's just nice to have a weekend. We've got lots of great music for your weekend right here. So hang on.
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1: Let us pray. Heavenly Father, we welcome your presence in this place today as we gather under the banner of your love. Open our hearts to receive your word and open our eyes to receive the needs of the people around us. In Jesus' name we pray. Amen.

Let us pray. Gracious God, give us humble, teachable, and obedient hearts that we may receive what you have revealed and do what you have commanded. Amen. Today's first scripture lesson is from 2 Corinthians chapter 5, verses 11 through 21. Therefore, knowing the fear of the Lord, we try to persuade people, but we ourselves are well known to God, and I hope that we are also well known to your conscience. We are not commanding ourselves to you again, but giving you an opportunity to boast about us, so that you may be able to answer to those who boast in outward appearance and not in the heart. For if we are beside ourselves, it is for God. If we are in our right mind, it is for you. For the love of Christ urges us on, because we are convinced that no one has died for all. Therefore, all have died. And he died for all, so that those who live might live no longer for themselves, but for the one who was in their sake died and was raised. From now on, therefore, we regard no one from human point of view, even though we once knew Christ from a human point of view. We no longer know

0: him in that way. So if anyone is in Christ, there is a new creation. Everything old has passed away. Look, new things have come into being. All this is from God, who reconciled us to himself through Christ and has given us ministry of reconciliation. That is, in Christ God was reconciling the world to himself, not counting their trespasses against them, and entrusting the message of reconciliation to us. So we were ambassadors for Christ, since God is making his appeal through us. We entreat you on behalf of Christ, be reconciled to God. For our sake, God made the one who knew no sin to be sin, so that in him we might become the righteousness of God.
1: Our second scripture lesson for today comes from the book of Luke, chapter 10, verses 25 through 37. An expert in the law stood up to test Jesus. "Teacher," he said, "what must I do to inherit eternal life?" He said to him, "What is written in the law? What do you read there?" He answered, "You shall love the Lord your God with all your heart and with all your soul and with all your strength and with all your mind, and your neighbor as yourself." And he said to him, "You have given the right answer. Do this and you will live." But wanting to vindicate himself, he asked Jesus, "And who is my neighbor?" Jesus replied, "A man was going down from Jerusalem to Jericho and fell into the hands of robbers, who stripped him, beat him, and took off, leaving him half dead. Now, by chance, a priest was going down that road, and when he saw him, he passed by on the other side. So likewise, a Levite, when he came to the place and saw him, passed by on the other side. But a Samaritan, while traveling, came upon him, and when he saw him, he was moved with compassion. He went to him and bandaged his wounds, treating them with oil and wine. Then he put him on his own animal, brought him to an inn, and took care of him. The next day, he took out 2 denarii, gave them to the innkeeper, and said, 'Take care of him, and when I come back, I will repay you whatever more you spend.' Which of these 3 do you think was a neighbor to the man who fell into the hands of the robbers?" He said, "The one who showed him mercy." Jesus said to him, "Go and do likewise." Let's pray. Heavenly Father, thank you. Thank you for who you are and what you've done. I pray for us today that we'll be able to see you and experience you in new ways, that our hearts, that our minds will be open to you and to be able to accept what

and what you've done. I pray for us today that we'll be able to see you and experience you in new ways, that our hearts, that our minds will be open to you and to be able to accept what you have for us. In Jesus' name I pray, amen. In the spring of 2021, it was my second semester in college, and I had one of those moments where a boy becomes a man. And by that, I mean I needed a haircut, and I needed to figure out how. So, I did what my forefathers did. I Googled it, found the nearest one, and walked over. Now, when I opened the door, I was experiencing a sight I did not expect to see. Staring back at me was about 12 older, 65 plus old women, and these ladies had hairstyles. I'm talking Eiffel Tower, Leaning Tower of Pisa, Big Ben. It's like I walked into Epcot. And of course, the next logical thing's out of my mouth, do you accept walk-ins? They did, and a few minutes later, I was shown to one of the chairs. And the lady was looking, she, you know, moving my hair around, getting an idea. She asked me, how do you usually get a cut? Like any logical man, I said, shorter. To which she said, stand up. What? Stand up. So I did, getting expected to show the door. But instead, I was led deeper into this place. And I was shown to another chair. Now, this chair had a big sink in the back. And fearing I offended the woman, I tried to smile my way out of it. But instead, she made me sit down in this chair. So this is all new to me as I am experiencing. The water turns on, and I shudder, not knowing what to know. She has me lean back. I close my eyes. But my hair gets wet. Then soap. She washes it. She rinses it. She then has me stand up and walk back to the chair. She cuts my hair, gives me a style, and then I get a walk out. It was on that day I learned there's a difference between a barbershop and a salon. After painting myself in that light, my name is Dawson, and from the ripe age of, 2 weeks I've been in this church, I was blessed to be able to grow up here. I was baptized, went through communion, confirmation. I was serving on the mission committee for a few years, even up to my graduation. Now, I went away, obviously, to graduate, get my degree, and I made my way back. And for a short while, I was the interim youth director before the GOAT was hired, Evan. And if none of that has rang a bell, then I would be that random name in the messenger you wonder about. And I want to start with my favorite character in the Old Testament, that of Solomon. Now, Solomon was the son of King David, and early on in Solomon's life, he was given a choice by God. God told him, he was given a choice in his life. I'll give you whatever you want, God said to Solomon. Solomon decided to choose wisdom of all things. So much so that throughout Solomon's life, he was known for that wisdom. And he chased and collected knowledge all his life. Now, I've heard it said, if the devil were to take you out, how would he do it? And in Romans 3:23 says, for all have sinned and fall short of the glory of God. We are all subject to sin. For me, I struggle with overthinking. I wonder about God's plan, and I wish I knew it more. I struggle with the control I have over my life. Now for Solomon, my boy struggled with A to Z, everything. If there was a vice, he did it. Wealth, power, women, foreign alliances, my guy struggled. So, the reason Solomon is my favorite character in the Old Testament is because of the book of Ecclesiastes. This was written by Solomon toward the end of his life, and it's different than his other writings, from his Proverbs, Psalms, and poems. What Ecclesiastes does is it takes a look back on his life. It's a firsthand experiences of all the highs and lows that come through life. As Songar likes to put it, even good people are great at making bad decisions. And I want to get a little pulse check on y'all. I mean, I just heard the kids talk a lot during the sermon, but their sermon. And I just watched every Presbyterian bone in here shake about talking during the sermon. But I want to know you're paying attention. So I'm going to count down from three, and I want you all to say, all right, all right, all right. Now, you don't have to, but don't feel left out when the person next to you says it. Okay? 3, 2, 1.

like the one-armed fisherman. So, we all experience sin. And the logical way to avoid that sin is knowing what to do and not do. This is known as the law. It's the first five books in the Old Testament, Genesis, Exodus, Leviticus, Numbers, and Deuteronomy. And it's known as the Torah. Now, in summary, this is a divine instruction on how to live in an ethical and moral way. So much so that the New Testament actually adds to it. In the Sermon on the Mount, Jesus, in Matthew chapter 5, 6, Matthew 5 through 7, sets the bar high. And it's not just the acts of murder and adultery that are sins anymore, but the feelings of those acts, anger and lust in our hearts. Jesus sets the bar so high that we all fail. And in today's world, we can focus on the do's and don'ts quite a bit. It's too often people are boiled down to one thing they did. The laws and the breaking of them can take center stage. But as I've heard it said, don't major in the minors. The facts are this: we all sin. And while the law does tell us of sin, we fail it, and the law can't save us. As 1 Timothy 1, Paul shows us who the law is for, starting at verse 8. We know that the law is good if one uses it properly. We also know that the law is made not for the righteous, but for the lawbreakers and rebels, the ungodly and sinful, the unholy and irreligious. Now, after giving a little context to the law, I want to speak on context a little bit, because without context, we can assume. And without context, we rush to conclusions. We don't have the full story, and we can act not the way we want to. For example, with context and also hindsight, I would say I'm not the target demographic for a place with the words cutting edge in the name or salon. And to kind of orchestrate this, I'll give you a quick story. So when I was the youth director for a short time, I decided to do an overnighter. And for those of you who don't know what an overnighter is, it's when the youth director has lost his marbles. And if not, there's definitely a hole in the back. So we had the youth come on a Saturday night, and we stayed up until Sunday morning where we would go to the first service. And me being me, I decided to stay up the entire time. And around 4 a.m., I saw what I did not expect. Headlights enter our parking lot. So I did a round thinking someone must have called their parents, like Tracy. But no one was stirring, not even a mouse. So I finished my round, but I heard a sound come from inside the church. So I decided to investigate. As I left what's now Evan's office, I went toward the main office and was about to turn the corner where I heard a louder and closer sound. So I turned the corner. To my horror, there is an 8-foot-tall figure shrouded in darkness. And I think, well, it was a good run. But my time is now. But from the shadows into the light steps Pastor James, who gets here very early on the Sundays he preaches. And had I known that context, the last 5 minutes of my life would have gone a lot differently. Now, for Psalm 23, when you understand the context, you see this psalm in a different light. This psalm was written by King David, and he's drawing on his past as a shepherd. And themes like, you lead me beside still waters, thy rod and thy staff, they comfort me. Now, come verse 5, you anoint my head with oil. I always thought King David was drawing on a different part of his life, from when he became king and had his head anointed with oil. Now, there are plenty of reasons oil is used in Scripture. And with context of a shepherd, there is actually a different way. So, in the summer months, sheep are greatly affected by many pests, including one called nose flies. Now, what nose flies will do is they will lay their larvae in the sheep's nasal passageways. This causes pain for the sheep. And what sheep will do is they'll bang their head on pretty much anything, stones, trees, fences, anything for a little bit of relief. And they'll do this so much more that it's been known to cause injury to themselves, and sometimes even death. Now, what shepherds will do is they'll use an oil mixture and pour it over the nose and head of the sheep. And what this does is it makes it too slippery for those pests and nose flies to land. And the scents in the oil actually keep other pests away. And in this psalm, David is showing that God is our shepherd and we are his sheep. And shepherds do this in order to protect their sheep. So, if God wants to protect us, then how? The answer is

found in many places in Scripture. But what I want to focus on is 2 Corinthians 5, 11 through 21. And I want to highlight that last verse, 21. God made him who had no sin to be sin for us, so that in him we might become the righteousness of God. But what does that mean? This is the gospel. We cannot save ourselves, but Jesus can. Jesus is the atonement for what we have done and will do wrong. And it's as easy as ABC. When you understand, you can admit you're a sinner and repent. Then you believe that Jesus is the Son of God. He did what he did. He said what he said, and he is who he is. And then you confess your faith in him, which will leave you to live your life for him forevermore. Jesus saves us. Amen? Amen. I'm not done, but it was a good time to say it. Toward the ending of Ecclesiastes, Solomon writes in Ecclesiastes 12, verses 13 through 14, "Now all has been heard. Here is the conclusion of the matter. Fear God and keep his commandments, for this is the duty of all mankind. For God will bring every deed into judgment, including every hidden thing, whether it is good or evil." So, Solomon states first, fear God. And because of God, we have a meaning that's different from the world's. We are actually told to fear. Now, this fear isn't of dread and terror like I felt walking down the church hallway. This is comprised of awe, obedience, and trust in God. As Pastor John Piper puts it, there is a terror outside of Christ, and there is a different kind of trembling inside of Christ. The second thing Solomon tells us is to keep his commands. Now, I'm a KISS kind of guy. Keep it stupid simple. And that's why I chose Luke 10. This is where the two greatest commands are. Love the Lord your God with all your heart, soul, strength, and mind. And love your neighbor as yourself. Now, these aren't the only two commands we are told to keep, but they are a great quick test for us to always go back to. And for any faith, author Arthur Brooks has shown that there are three components: feeling, belief, and practice. Feelings are these unexplainable emotions and deep stirrings you get. The beliefs are the set of truths accepted as part of the faith. They're learned by reading and listening, and they're based on your intellect. Thirdly are the practices. These are the actions or rituals you will follow with others as you observe the faith. And belief without participation doesn't mean much. The most visual of the three are these practices. And these practices lead to the other two, belief and feeling, and practices make them more real. Action produces motivation, not the other way around. And for me, practices and action make the most sense when this fruit is seen, but often it doesn't seem like it is. Or is it? I'm gonna give you a little science lesson. For example, when we're grateful, anxiety can't exist in our mind. When we are grateful, we enter a parasympathetic state. And this is when dopamine and serotonin are released. Both contribute to regulating anxiety. As author and pastor Mark Batterson points out, if you increase gratitude, you decrease anxiety by default. When we pray out loud or journal our prayers, it not only moves the thoughts inside your brain, but praying also engages your prefrontal cortex. This is the logical and regulating part of the brain. It allows us to process anxiety and manage difficult emotions. It also deactivates the amygdala, which is the fight or flight response. This reduces feelings of stress and anxiety. And thirdly, giving. When we give, it actually shifts our mindset from having problems to being problem solvers. Focusing on the needs of others has the brain suppress rumination and anxiety. Now stay with me, because things might get crazy. Now, as we just saw up here, we had the children's moment. And this was always one of my favorite parts of services here, because not only did you get to hear witty banter and interesting ideas, it also made it feel more real. And I want to try something like that today. Today, we're going to have an adult's moment. Now, this is not the moment where you walk into a room and you forget why you walked in. These adult moments aren't when you stand up and you pull a muscle you didn't know you had. This adult moment is where I want to create a little bit visual, give you a visual example. And I'm not going to have you all come up here because Fisher Titus doesn't have enough extra hips for that. Instead, I have a prop. So, this is a brain.

It's located inside your skull, and everyone's got one, even if sometimes you wonder. So, growing up, I've always heard people split into two categories, either left brain or right brain. And what these distinctions were was that left brain, you were known as the analytical, the mathematical, the engineering sides, whereas the right side of the brain were your more creatives, your artists, writers, musicians. Now, this split in the brain is called hemispheric lateralization, and it's been changed recently. The distinctions in our personalities aren't shown quite the same. For example, author Ian McGilchrist has shown that while the left brain and the right brain deal with pretty much everything we do, they do so in different ways. He deems the left side of your brain as the emissary. This one deals with the questions of how to do it and keep doing it. For example, left side of your brain deals with what am I going to eat so I can keep living, or where am I going to sleep so I stay safe. Where the right side of your brain, McGilchrist deems the master. And this is a side of the brain that deals with the hows in life, the what, the whys, the why am I still alive, what is my purpose, what is my life's meaning. Now author Brooks has given the word to the right side of the brain, numinous. And numinous means a sense of wonder with the unknown. Now the right side of your brain also houses emotions and religion as well. And a quick fact is that the right side of your brain deals with the left side of your body, where the left side of your brain controls the right side of your body. And since the right side of your brain controls your emotions and has your emotions, that's why we associate emotions with organs that are predominantly on the left side of your body. Heart, stomach, spleen. And in KISS fashion, I want to make sure I give you a word for each side of your brain. The left side deals with the complicated. The right side deals with the complex. The complicated are those hard to understand but solvable once and for all problems. The right side, the complex, are the easy to understand but the impossible to solve questions. So they're lived and understood. And in today's world, where technology is very present, anti-boredom is a goal, and things like AI slop and doom scrolling are regular practices, we are kept on the left side of our brain way too much. We need to wonder and sit in the mysteries of life with our right side of our brain. We need to think and wonder about ourselves, including yourself, and how uniquely you are. And in 1 Corinthians 12:12-14, just as one body, though one, has many parts, but all its many parts form one body, so it is with Christ. For we were all baptized by one Spirit, so as to form one body, whether Jews or Gentiles, slave or free, and we were all given the one Spirit to drink. Even so, the body is not made up of one part, but of many. You can see anything as an asset or a detriment, as a positive or a negative. I'm 5'4", and everywhere in the world except Asia, I'm considered short. I'm 5'4". Pluto is just as much a mystery to me as the top shelf at Kroger. I'm 5'4". I can relate to kids because I can see things on their level. I understand their perspective. And comedians are a great example of this, as what society would typically deem a detriment, they see as an asset. I know dyslexic comedians, little people comedians, even comedians in wheelchairs. They use their assets as assets. And I fully believe with my heart of hearts that uniqueness is our greatest strength. Our heart, soul, mind, and strength, as we read earlier. Now, I've heard someone recently say that these strengths isn't just your physical strength. It's what you do. It could be a virtue, resume, or even eulogy. It could be what you do for in a daily basis. It could be who you are. And I said earlier, if the devil were to take you out, how would he? But also, if God were to use you, how would he? What is that unexplainable or numinous purpose you just can't seem to fully grasp? I've heard of a man in India. Every day, this man would walk to the river and walk back. He'd do this with a pole on his back, and on each end of the pole, there was a big jar. Now, one of these jars had a crack in it, and one day,

this jar had enough. As the man was filling it with water, the jar said to the man, Sir, I am ashamed. Every day you work so hard, you bring me here, you fill me, you carry me back, but my crack makes me leak all the way back, making extra work for you. I am ashamed. The man smiled and said back to the pot, I've always known about your crack, but have you noticed the flowers that only grow on your side of the path? Every day, unknowingly, you've watered these flowers, and now I get to see them and smile every day. God shines his light through our assets, defects, and even our brokenness. He shines his light through us. Because of Jesus, even with your brokenness, who you are is enough. The book of Ecclesiastes says, to everything there is a season. It's about the highs and lows in life. Our experiences with one increase our depth for the other. And what today is, what a service like this is rest. It's Sabbath. Not rest from what you did last week, but rest for what you will do this upcoming week. So, my charge.

0: resurrection prayer for you is this: rest up and go out and make disciples. Amen.
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0: Madonna scoring herself a major hit in 25 countries from the movie Dick Tracy in Vogue, and Madonna will be performing at halftime during the World Cup. Jay Coffey, so the Great Food Truck Race kicks off a new season in just a few days on the Food Network and streaming the next day on HBO Max. And this time around, it's going to be a battle of savory and sweet with four trucks that specialize in savory dishes and four sweet-themed trucks, and only one truck's going to be awarded the $50,000 grand prize. The Great Food Truck Race kicks off a new season next Sunday, July 26 on the Food Network.
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2: 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That's right. You can earn

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0: We're featuring the very best of Tom Petty on a Running Down a Dream weekend. Here.
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0: It's a most awesome running down a dream weekend from July 1991, the title song from Tom Petty and the Heartbreakers album Into the Great Wide Open. Jay Coffey, so from Prevention Magazine, if you want to make sure that you're going to recall something you read, just make sure you warm up your memory first by moving your eyes from side to side for about 30 seconds. You know, horizontal eye movements are thought to help interaction between the two hemispheres of the brain, and communication between them is key to retrieving certain types of memories.
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0: You don't have to live like a refugee. 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But you do gotta love Tom Petty and a run down a dream weekend. 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

0: Serving up a running down the dream weekend. Late 1976 action from Tom Petty and the Heartbreakers, the lead single from their debut self-titled album, A Little Breakdown. Jay Coffey, so apparently astronomers have detected a complex type of sugar floating within the interstellar medium of our galaxy. Now, using two powerful radio telescopes, researchers identified the sugar in a large gas cloud located near the center of the Milky Way. Now, while this type of sugar is in itself not essential for life, it can easily convert into forms that are thought to be crucial for kick-starting living organisms. 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
12: From the National Weather Service, it'll be hazy for today with a high near 78 degrees. Clear but smoky tonight with a low near 56. And sunny on Monday with a high near 82.
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0: If you keep having a dream where you're a refugee who's learning to fly, but you keep free falling and end up with an American girl who keeps dragging your heart around, then you're definitely a Tom Petty fan. And that means this next song is for you on a Running Down a Dream weekend.
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0: On this most awesome Running Down a Dream weekend, a little something co-written by Tom Petty, who's taking care of the verses on the Traveling Wilburys' End of the Line. Hey, it is Jay Coffey. So, you know, we're well into the summer grilling season, and there are some no-nos you should know about. Now, first of all, the most important one is touching someone else's grill is a definite no-no. Skipping the resting period for meat is a no-no, and constantly lifting the lid are among the biggest grilling sins, according to new research.
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It's Jay Coffee, and coming up in less than 10 minutes, a T-Rex fossil sells for a record-breaking amount of money. I'll tell you all about it coming up in less than 10.

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0: We're featuring the very best of Tom Petty on a Running Down a Dream weekend. 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

0: On this Running Down a Dream weekend, Tom Petty going solo in 1989 with the lead single to come off his album Full Moon Fever, And I Won't Back Down. Jay Coffey saw a Tyrannosaurus Rex fossil named Gus sold for a record-breaking $50 million. Now the 67 million-year-old specimen became the most expensive set of dinosaur bones ever auctioned. Standing over 12 feet tall and measuring 38 feet long, the remarkably preserved fossil is about 61% complete. The owner's going to need a very large display case. 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
15: 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From the National Weather Service, it'll be hazy for today with a high near 78 degrees. Clear but smoky tonight with a low near 56. And sunny on Monday with a high near 82.
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0: If you keep having a dream where you're a refugee who's learning to fly, but you keep free falling and end up with an American girl who keeps dragging your heart around, then you're definitely a Tom Petty fan. 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
13: There's nearly 678,290,000 kids under 5 around the world. 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Like here, and even here. Impressive, right?

0: 12.5 million children are still totally unvaccinated. Rotary knows we can find them. 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See? It can be done. And the results are worth it. Let's ensure that all children grow up safe from preventable diseases.
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3: From the National Weather Service, it'll be hazy for today with a high near 78 degrees. Clear but smoky tonight with a low near 56. And sunny on Monday with a high near 82.
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0: 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Here.
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0: 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And you don't have to be a good girl who loves her mama. But you do gotta love Tom Petty and a run down a dream weekend. Here, have another.
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0: Damn the Torpedoes action on this Running Down a Dream weekend with Tom Petty and the Heartbreakers and Don't Do Me Like That. Hey, this is Jay Coffey. So from Harvard University, get together with your friends. 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
8: 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Limit one winner per household every 30 days. Winner has 30 days from the date of giveaway to pick their prize up. Grand prize drawings will be determined per contest. Winners agree to sign a contest release form as a condition of receiving

0: prize package. Winners agree to allow the use of his or her name, likeness, and or voice for additional publicity and advertising purposes for the period of 1 year from the grand prize drawing date without additional compensation. WLKR reserves the right to amend these rules at any time. All decisions of WLKR are final. Prizes may not be refunded, transferred, or exchanged. 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
3: From the National Weather Service, it'll be hazy for today with a high near 78 degrees. Clear but smoky tonight with a low near 56. And sunny on Monday with a high near 82.
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0: 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And that means this next song is for you on a Running Down a Dream weekend. 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

0: Tom Petty and the Heartbreakers taking us back to summertime 1981 on this Running Down a Dream weekend from their album Hard Promises and The Waiting. Jay Coffey with a great tip. If you wake up tomorrow morning feeling too tired or foggy, well, just reach for your hairbrush. Now, a study reveals that gently brushing your hair and scalp can actually help you feel more focused and energetic, often in as little as 5 minutes.
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9: From the National Weather Service, clear skies tonight with patchy smoke as temperatures drop back to near 56 degrees. Hazy sun expected for tomorrow with a high near 82. And late showers tomorrow night with a low of 67.
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0: Mary Jane's Last Dance for our Tom Petty weekend. Tom Petty and the Heartbreakers. If they weren't the Heartbreakers, what were they going to be? They were possibly going to be the King Bees, or just call themselves the Night. Tom Petty and the Night.
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1: Refugee. We are celebrating his music this weekend. 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
4: From the National Weather Service, clear skies tonight with patchy smoke as temperatures drop back to near 56 degrees. Hazy sun expected for tomorrow with a high near 82. And late showers tomorrow night with a low of 67.
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0: We're featuring the very best of Tom Petty on a Running Down a Dream Weekend. Here.
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0: Tom Petty and the Heartbreakers, American Girl, for our Tom Petty weekend. There's nothing more American than going to the beach in the summer. Except you do want to watch out for lion's mane jellyfish. Their tentacles can continue to sting for up to 25 days after they've washed up on the beach and they're dead. Yikes.
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2: 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Welcome back to Borchetta Bourbon Music City Grand Prix presented by Only Bulls, Mark James, as we are in a holding pattern for both the FIFA World Cup Championship and also weather. Weather is around. We haven't seen much in the way of moisture yet, but a couple of lightning strikes led them to order everyone back to the paddock, all the cars to be tucked safely away in their respective areas, and all the fans are underneath the grandstand now, and we are in a holding pattern for weather. And while we are in a holding pattern for weather, for those of you that may have missed it earlier, we had an outstanding Indy Next by Firestone race here. Ended up being a dominant day for one Matteo Nannini, but plenty of action involving talented young drivers we'll see someday soon in the NTT IndyCar Series. And we will rejoin that after we pause 10 seconds for station identification. 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
4: 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Jordan Missick's car is on the hook. And, Davey, once again, as we saw that replay, I think you even said you thought Missick might have thought
5: he got close. Yeah. They almost made contact, but they did not make contact. But Missick's car just turned around. And, unfortunately, Craven went the wrong direction. If he would have stayed low, maybe could have stayed out of that. But, man, tough day for both of them.
4: Cleanup continues as we head back down to pit lane. Jake Query.
6: And Neil's cool, and the frustration continues. At this point, representatives from AER, that's Advanced Engine Research, have come over trying to diagnose the issue because simply they cannot get power to that number 10 machine. They have the rear cowling off. They are still taking a look over it now. It looks like they may take a look on the side of the machine as well. But as it stands right now, yes, indeed, they are taking a finer look on the side of that vehicle. Of course, with the engine in the rear, they are taking a look at the side of the rear of that engine, trying to determine what exactly is the issue. But the issue right now, simply no power, and AER is still trying to determine the origin of that dilemma.
4: Well, that's a tough break for Niels Colin. Started fifth in this race. Actually ran good at Worldwide Technology Raceway. He finished fourth there. Had an opportunity for a good finish here, Davey, and just issues with that car. Nothing you can do about it.
5: Yeah, nothing you can do. If you knew they were going to break, you'd fix them, right? I mean, so it's just part of racing. So it's a situation where, you know, he had a good weekend going. He was on top of the speed charts, won the practices. Things were looking really good for him. And then, unfortunately, you know, there's heavy heat, heavy humidity here. It's not good on these race cars, obviously. And you just create more of it when you get on racetrack. So what a bummer.
4: How does that affect these cars on a day like today?
5: You know, it definitely affects, you know, the driver probably more than the car. Cars do get hot. I mean, and some things, when it's this hot, basically, you know, in 90 degrees with 90% humidity, it's brutal out there, and just things overheat, and that could be it. It could be whether it's a box, electrical box, whether it's a fuel system, something, you know, just something, a vapor lock. It's hard on them.
4: AMR IndyCar safety crew looks as if they have cleaned everything up in turn number four. Again, our first caution with Jordan Missick and J.M. Correa. That accident happening in turn number four. So Matteo Nannini will be your leader. Nikita Johnson, Miles Rowe, Alessandro De Tullio, Lockie Hughes, Bryce Aaron, Max Garcia, Max Taylor, Colin Kaminsky, Jack Beaton are your top 10. Then it's Josh Pearson. Enzo Fittipaldi's moved up a couple of positions to 12th. David Timikaharchik up to 13th is doing a nice job working his way through the field. Salvador De Alba, Seb Murray, your top 15. James Rowe, Nicholas Stoddy, Alexander Kariba, Nicholas Montero, and then our two cars that were involved in that incident, Jordan Missick and J.M. Correa. Again, Neils Colin and Carson Etter both off the track, and that happened in the opening couple of laps.

0: see if he gets a draft that allows him to set him up into turn number three.
1: And Lockie Hughes now closing in on Matteo Nannini. That will be the battle for the lead. Davey, I love watching them come out of turn number two. It's almost as if there's a slingshot effect. If you get a good run out of the turn two portion of the track, you get a nice run.
2: Yeah, what he's doing, really kind of running that high line around there, just trying to do the crossover, get that run. Oh, Nannini and Hughes battle, and then, I mean, almost contact there, go down into turn one.
1: So Matteo Nannini will hang on to the lead, but Lockie Hughes tried to go to the outside, nearly made contact. Now that will allow Nikita Johnson to close back in. So it's Matteo Nannini, Lockie Hughes, Nikita Johnson right there. Miles Rowe will now join the party as the field makes their way across the start-finish line.
0: Throwing in too erratically into the turns, you're going to lose a ton of momentum, as Lockie Hughes did last time by. Miles Rowe with a good strong run past the start-finish line, wanted to grab that third spot, can't do it yet. Pretty good, a couple of two-car battles for first, second, and then third and fourth, working their way into turn three.
1: Working lap 20, or 24 laps to go, I should say. Your leader is Matteo Nannini, that is Lockie Hughes, Nikita Johnson, Miles Rowe. 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
0: 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Welcome back to Borchetta Bourbon Music City Grand Prix, presented by Only Bulls. Mark James guiding you through the next hour or so. We hope conditions continue to improve, because we now have a FIFA World Cup champion, and it is Spain. In extra time, they win it 1-0, so we have crowned a FIFA World Cup champion, and now we're waiting to crown a champion of the Borchetta Bourbon Music City Grand Prix, presented by Only Bulls. Haven't had any rain to speak of, so the track is in great shape and remains in great shape. We have had a couple of lightning strikes in the area. As a result, cars were pushed back to the paddock area, and the fans were cleared out of the grandstand, and people are asked to move about safely as possible. Many have returned to their cars, and hopefully they'll be back through the gates once we get closer to time. We don't have an update as to when that green flag could be, but trust me, when they do feel like the all-clear signal has been given, weather-wise, you can expect the pre-race festivities to be hastened a little bit, and want to get cars on a racetrack, because it's the kind of system, quite frankly, in this part of Tennessee, in this part of the country, where the windows could close very quickly in terms of the opportunity to get laps turned. And we have a lot of laps to turn. So as we wait,

That is the Goo Goo Dolls with Iris on 92.9 WLKR Classic. Hey, what's going on? Nate hanging out with you guys for maybe a little bit here on this Sunday evening as our regular IndyCar broadcast here on 92.9 WLKR Classic has been sent into a rain delay due to thunder going on down in Nashville. So it's been in a rain delay really since. At first it was supposed to be delayed due to soccer, but apparently they're having thunder down in Nashville, so it is in a rain delay for the time being. So whenever they come back, we will rejoin the IndyCar Radio Network. Also, though, should mention though, over on our sister station K96, NASCAR is getting ready to start. They're in pregame coverage right now for a race over in North Wilkesboro, North Carolina. 7 o'clock is when festivities start getting underway for that, or when the race should start. So if you want to hear cars going around a circle, you can check out our sister station K96. As well. Hopefully they get a 7 o'clock start. But anyways, though, as we continue on through this beautiful Sunday evening here in the Firelands, it may be raining down in Tennessee, but a beautiful evening here in Ohio. We got some more music coming up on 92.9, including some Win in Rome and Don McLean coming up. Right now, though, it is, of course, our Tom Petty theme weekend here on 92.9 WLKR Classic. So let's listen to a little bit of Tom Petty. Here's American Girl on 92.9.

The Fortunes, here comes that rainy day feeling again on 92.9 WLKR Classic. Hey, Nate, hanging out with you guys. And we may not be feeling like a rainy day outside. Actually, we've got a beautiful evening outside here in the Firelands, minus that smoke up in the air. But otherwise, it is actually, though, feeling a pretty rainy day, or apparently a pretty thundery day. Evening, I guess, down in Nashville, as we are in a rain delay for the for our IndyCar Series race tonight. It is apparently thundering down in Nashville. They have been in multiple delays throughout the evening. They eventually sent it back to us to play some music, which is what we are doing right now. So whenever that race resumes, we will join it here on 92.9 WLKR Classic. But as we continue on through this Sunday evening here in the Firelands, got some more music on the way, including some Billy Joel till Tuesday, and we also got our Tom Petty song of the hour for our Tom Petty theme weekend coming up here in a few as well. Right now, though, let's get back to the music. You know, we played a song about a rainy day. Let's get to a song that maybe reflects the weather a bit more here in the Firelands. A bit, it was kind of windy, though, so I don't know if you want to go on the beach today. But anyways, here's the Beach Boys with Surfin' USA on 92.9 WLKR Classic.

As part of our running down the dream, running down a dream theme weekend, that's Tom Petty and the Heartbreakers. Don't Do Me Like That on 92.9 WLKR Classic. Nate here hanging out as we are in an IndyCar rain delay. Getting ready for the thunder, I guess, to pass in Nashville. So, with the warm weather we're having outside, your phone may overheat. Now, if your phone overheats, should you put it in the refrigerator? No. Seems like common sense, but there is apparently trends online saying you should put your phone in the refrigerator if it gets, like, you know, temperature warning or something. Well, repair shops are saying don't do that because it causes condensation within your phone and could...

0: 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Seems to make more common sense. But yeah, if your phone gets hot, don't put it in the refrigerator. That's not where phones go, I guess. Coming up, we've got more music on the way as we get ready for some more IndyCar racing. 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
6: From the National Weather Service, clear and smoky overnight with a low near 56 degrees. Tomorrow, hazy sun with a high near 82, and late showers tomorrow night with a low near 67.
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That's Europe with the final countdown here on 92.9 WLKR Classic. Still a countdown with a rain delay going over in Nashville for our IndyCar racing. That just remains... Apparently, we're just still waiting on that. So the last update was 52 minutes ago, and we're still waiting on an update to when we can bring it back there. But anyways, though, as we continue on through this... thunder delay down in Nashville. Hopefully you've ate dinner before you hear this story. Maybe you have, maybe you haven't, but it's probably something you're at least thinking about at dinner now. And that is the big Diary of Parasite going around. It is kind of big here in Ohio and Michigan, and you are probably looking to avoid some foods because of it, avoid getting explosive diarrhea. So here are a few things to stay away from, that experts are saying to stay away from if you want to avoid that Diary of Parasite. First up, bagged lettuce and salad kits. Some officials believe that the source of the parasite could be lettuce, and it could be in facilities where lettuce is processed and packaged. They're also saying to avoid berries because previous outbreaks of this parasite have been caused by berries, specifically raspberries, possibly because it's hard to scrub a raspberry clean, and rinsing a fruit isn't enough to get rid of the parasite anyways. Also, fresh herbs are apparently something they're saying too. Basil and cilantro have been culprits in past outbreaks, so kind of makes sense to be cautious of them now. Now, there are still some healthy foods you can eat. Some fruits and vegetables might be okay, including bananas, whole and unpeeled melons, avocados, canned or frozen fruits and vegetables, and cooked fruits and vegetables too. Foods that are heated to about 158 degrees Fahrenheit should kill off that parasite, so, you know, you can still eat some fruits and vegetables, just gotta be cautious about it. Either heat it up, or kind of buy it frozen. So, yeah, I don't know. I mean, I feel like some people, if they have been avoiding veggies all their lives, like, this is their time to shine because, you know, you think if you're eating, like, McDonald's every day or whatever, like, most people say that's unhealthy. Now, it's not seeming too bad if you're avoiding that explosive diarrhea. Coming up, we got music on the way from No Doubt and Kool & the Gang. Right now, got a little bit of the Beastie Boys and Fight for Your Right to Party on 92.9 WLKR Classic.

Cool in the Gang with Celebrate on 92.9 WLKR Classic, and Nate hanging out with you guys, celebrating, having a little bit of a celebration here in the Radio Ranch as an IndyCar remains in a thunder delay. We will rejoin the NTT IndyCar Radio Network whenever they are back on after this thunder delay, but on Facebook it does say they are clearing, they are drying the track, so should be back hopefully soon. I don't know. I kind of think it'd be more interesting if we just let them go on a wet track with the rain and the thunder. Like, give me something interesting to listen to. I texted Melissa Sharp, our program director, and she said, separate the boys from the men. So I'm thinking, you know what? That would be interesting, but I guess, you know, it might be a little dangerous. Just a little bit. Anyways, coming up, we got CCR right now, Eddie Grant, Electric Avenue on 92.9.